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That's Ella Langley Beher, a college dropout. Went to Auburn, lasted all of 2 years, and was like, no, music. I want to do that. Or maybe she's like, Auburn, I don't want to be one of their Tigers, you know. Not as good as our LSU Tigers.

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1: Yes! 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
0: 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Here's Megan Maroney. Beautiful Thanks.

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Arabee, Jefferson, Pearl River. Thank you for starting your day with the Bobby Bones Show on New Orleans, number one for new country, 101.1 WNOE.

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That's Luke Combs at BYU. 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Miss Dow Jones, Haley Sachs, talking to Bobby and the crew about money and how to make it work, but not in a boring way. So don't miss that at 6:30.

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That's Low Cash Wrong Hearts. Make sure you stay up to date on the weather. It's going to be bad through Saturday, it looks like. Just a big, wet mess. And, yeah, please be careful.

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With this weather, I hope you are good to go. You've done all the preparations, right? If not, you need to hustle. Here's Cam Brown. It's Woman.

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101.1 WNOE. That's Jason Aldean. Don't tell me to jelly roll. 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You didn't hear that? They're getting a divorce.

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1: Oh my God!
0: So much money. 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

Inouye. Is there such a thing as good debt? A financial expert, Miss Dal Jones. Haley Sacks going to be hanging out with Bobby the Crew tomorrow at 6:30 talking about that. There's Dustin Lynch. It's Easy to Love.

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Amy Chesney there, along with Lainey Wilson, Snoop Dogg, ton of people going to Vegas this September, our iHeartRadio Music Festival. 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

101.1 WNOE. That's Luke Combs at B by You. You a fan of Hot Pockets? They got a new product, Snack Breaks. There are two bite-sized squares in a pack. I mean, it's great for people who want lunch, but also options. I grew up on Hot Pockets. Easy to make. You microwave them, burns the roof of your mouth, but they taste great.

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That's Blake Shelton, a Letterman anyway. Mover showing up to Jelly Roll's place. Him and Bunny getting a divorce. You've moved before. You know how miserable it is, right? If you got the money, definitely hire a professional to do it because, you know, don't throw out your back. You need to protect it. Let them do it. Here he is with Shaboozy Amen.

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Born in Illinois, she started playing guitar at age five. Gosh, at age five, I was playing with Ninja Turtles. Stella Lefty, she went to Tulane. This is Boston.

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1: That is a great thing.
0: It's an amazing thing. Oh my gosh, the amount of things you could do with $2,500. I mean, the options are like limitless. You can win tomorrow. It's going to happen again at 8 with Bobby and the crew. Here's John Morgan at Kid Myself.

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0: WNOE with Riley Green. Change my mind. Sarah and Slidell, you're not going to be working for a couple days because of what you do for a living?
1: Lifeguarding.
0: Oh, yeah, with this weather, yeah, we'll be doing that. But that's a great job.
1: Just sitting by the pool, getting tanned.
0: Yeah.
1: Saving lives.
0: And that, too. I love how you casually say that. Here's Ella Langley and Morgan Wallen.

101.1 WNOE. That's Kenny Chesney, Carry On. You're a Kenny fan. You like Lainey Wilson. What about Goo Goo Dolls? You can see them all in the same place, Vegas, this September, our iHeartRadio Music Festival. 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Here's Ian Munsick.

101.1 WNOE. That's Jason Aldean, and here's Taylor Swift. Taylor grew up as a Toy Story fan, and now she's a part of this new one coming out this weekend. This is In It. I Knew It, I Knew You.

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That's Ash McBride. What if we don't? We are hopped up on lots of sugary treats, so we're going to be pulling an all-nighter. As long as you're up, we'll sing to you. Keep us on with the free iHeartRadio app. Girl, I'm in.

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0: 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Hey, thank you for starting your Thursday here with me. How about we get it rolling with some good news? Hang on just two songs and I'll share some with you.
1: I don't know if you were looking at me or not. You probably smile like that all the time. I don't mean to bother.

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So next hour, I'm going to ask you a question, and I want you to think about this and call me. What is one bill you would love to never have to pay again? My number is 866-607-8383. Call me. I'll put you on the air next hour.

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0: 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Ann Hudson is about to jump on and share some Nashville news with us. Ann, what do you have lined up?
1: Oh, no, Granger. I never like divorce news, but unfortunately there is some in the country world. I've got that story coming up in your Nashville news next.

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7: Happy Thursday, everybody. The work week is almost over. We got the weekend right here in view. It's After Midnight. I'm your host, Granger Smith. Thank you for being with me, Third Shifters. What is one bill you would love to never have to pay again? That's the question I'm asking this hour. My number is 866-607-8383. And then the country boy himself, Earl Dibbles Jr., has got a dumb criminal story to share with us. Good country music on the way, too. Hour number two starts right now.

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So what do you think is one bill you would just love to never have to pay again? 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
1: 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I bet it's not as big as the one this guy tried to pass off to a Porsche dealership. Yeah, it's a true story. Earl Dibbles Jr. is about to tell you what went down in this dumb criminal story coming up next. I can hear

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Looking for a good answer from you guys. 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
1: It was on this day that she had a record-setting flight across the Atlantic. Do you know who that was? I'll tell you about it when we run over some history here coming up in two songs. Hang tight.
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Last hour, I asked y'all this question. What is one bill you would love to never have to pay again? 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

0: 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Ann Hudson is coming up next with all the latest from Nashville. 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
1: Well, Granger, Love Is in the Air, one of your favorite country singing superstars, secretly got married. I got that story coming up in your Nashville news next.

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You thinking about taking your medical marijuana on your next cruise? 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Earl's going to tell you what happens if you do in his dumb criminal story next.

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1: 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Okay, the question I'm asking, what is your biggest fear? We've got some really good ones on here, and I want to hear yours. 866-607-8383.

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Hey, thank you for starting your Thursday here with me. How about we get it rolling with some good news? Hang on just two songs and I'll share some with you.

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1: We know the night shift isn't easy. That's why we're bringing the music and the meaning. 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
1: 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It's what we love. You're up after midnight with Granger Smith.

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8: Hope everybody's good. We got a good show in a second. It's a crazy story, but these kids were on a field trip. And they were just touching the ride, and then a lightning storm hit. Then they all had to go to the hospital because of, like, electrocute. Nobody got really bad hurt, but it's a crazy story. So we'll do that. And then also, like, if you're a parent, like, you're a dad, and you have little girls, like, which bathroom do you go in publicly, if it's, like, a public bathroom? We're going to talk about that. Also, the most satisfying sounds in the whole world. We got a dine and dash happening, and something crazy happens. All this coming up. Glad everybody's here. Let's get started right now. And now let's play Sam Hunt Country House.

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the Minute Thursday. It's 101.1 WNOE. I know many woke up overnight or early this morning with the tornado warnings, several across the area. Looks like everything is now behind us, now just seeing about this rain. 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

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So recently, Luke Combs caught wind that a third grade teacher, they always listen to his music, helps them focus during their writing time. So he sent him some autographed albums. What a guy. WNOE. 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

50K USA giveaway. This could be you. That was a lot of excitement right there. There was like six people in the background, it sounded like. Alyssa won. 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

101.1 WNOE. I saw this story and I'm going to kind of agree with it, which I know is odd for me. I never agree with anything, but cover this next. What Americans think the year will be. Just hear me out next. 101.1 WNOE.

101.1 WNOE. Starting to see some of the post-storm reports. Tree limbs down all over, so be careful on that, depending on where you're at. Apparently, an alligator in floodwaters in Luling. Yeah, that I'm good on that. Multiple homes damaged in Avondale as well, plus major flooding this morning in certain areas like Kenner, parts of Lakeview as well. So please be careful. 101.1 WNOE.

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It's International Sushi Day, just so you know. Also, Go Fishing Day and Clean Your Aquarium Day. 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

feel like it's going to be a battle of the networks on 4th of July. Everybody's like, all right, which one are you going to watch? Kind of like on New Year's Eve. It's 101.1 WNOE. The recent show, or special rather, announced for 4th of July. 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

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I got a story about knowing your worth, and it actually involves a country artist, a young country artist. 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
5: Your Fox 8 First Alert forecast assessing storm impacts as the heaviest of the rain moves out of the area today. Then tonight, mostly cloudy. Still a chance for showers and thunderstorms and humid. A flood watch is in effect through Friday morning. For Juneteenth, mostly sunny with a chance of showers and thunderstorms in the afternoon. Humid with highs in the 90s.
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Thanks for taking us with you on your Thursday. Hey, what are the other weekend plans for Father's Day? 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

0: 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Father's Day weekend plans. Jeff, what you got?
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2: 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Not only do you get to see the great weekly specials that Bubs has every week, but a lot of times they have fun stuff that you could win, tickets and whatnot. But my favorite part about following Bubs Nola, straight up the pictures of the food. I love looking at pictures of food anyway. And at Bubs, those burgers are truly a work of art. So yeah, give them a follow at Bubs Nola and go eat there today. 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
3: Ice Cube's Big Three is back. 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
6: It was announced on Wednesday that Lily Reel has been traded from Gotham FC to the Boston Legacy in exchange for $350,000 in allocation money and $50,000 in intra-league transfer funds. 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
13: 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Meanwhile, Mexico will look to build on its hot start facing South Korea.
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Nationwide keyword for you on the way here at 2 o'clock. Also, by the way, for the 2 o'clock hour, limited interruptions. More music for you, getting you hooked up. 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We want you to go visit America. Where would you go see? For me, I would go to D.C. I've never been to D.C. 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

101.1 WNOE, the Bobby Bone Show, in tomorrow morning to wake you up. Cole Swindell on the show. Then don't forget, Saturday night, 7 o'clock, iHeart Country House Party going down as well. Keith Urban actually on the show Saturday night. It's 101.1 WNOE. Jason Aldean right now.

Was I singing that at the top of my lungs? Absolutely. Was it good? Not at all. And I'm okay with that. Chris Lane now with his big plans. 101.1 WNOE.

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0: 101.1 WNOE. So many different things are happening, celebrating America's 250th. And Planters actually just announced they're going to drop some new flavors to celebrate America's 250th. Ranch seasoned peanuts and sweet cayenne barbecue seasoned peanuts. Take my money. By the way, Planters not paying me to talk about it. That sounds fantastic. Packaged in red, white, and blue cans for a more festive look. But I mean, what's more American than ranch peanuts and cayenne barbecue seasoned peanuts? Take my money. 101.1 WNO.
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0: Sunday's Father's Day. Craig said you're going to be grilling up. What you going to make, my friend?
1: Probably barbecued ribs.
0: Barbecued ribs? Right on. 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I always like to try everybody's ribs because everybody does them different, you know? 101.1 WNOE. 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

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Friday morning dance party going down at 8 a.m. Perfect way to kick off a Friday. I don't know about you, but I am ready for the weekend. Father's Day weekend. My goal, to do a whole lot of nothing, which is like most weekends. 101.1 WNOE. I know that sounds lazy, but I stay busy.

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It's Casey Carter on 101.1 WNOE. I hope you're having an okay day. I know it was a crazy morning weather-wise. Certainly hope you made it through the storms okay. It's Luke Combs, 101.1 WNOE.

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Kenny Play in our iHeartRadio Music Festival in Vegas September 18th, and that night is sold out. 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

0: There's Bailey Zimmerman on 101.1 WNOE. It's Casey Carter. I hope you made it through these storms okay. What a crazy night. You know, in my world, it actually started at 1 a.m. Somebody banging on my front door. We have no idea who she was. I live in Mid-City. Sometimes you just get characters, you know? So that was scary. And then this morning, what, about 5 o'clock? Cell phone going off with the tornado warning. We were watching our friends over at Fox 8 who did a fantastic job of keeping everybody alert. And at one point, we're looking in the around the house just trying to figure out where the safe spot was and feeling very, very lucky that, you know, we had some tree limbs down and the garbage can blew over. But compared to some of the damage in our area, you just feel lucky when you're walking outside and picking up a garbage can and that's it. So if you did get damage, I certainly wish you all the best. Hopefully we won't deal with that again anytime soon because that was just a crazy morning. Got Riley Green coming up, Alan Jackson and more, 101.1 W.
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2: 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Three-time Big Three MVP ISO Joe Johnson and the reloaded Detroit Amps battle two-time Big Three championship coach Steven Jackson's DMV trilogy, followed by Big Three's most intense rivalry. 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
3: 101.1 WNOE. 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
4: We are still tracking heavy bands of rain moving through southeast Louisiana, specifically St. Bernard Parish and South Mississippi. The tail or back end of this storm system is moving through this afternoon. We'll continue to. Your Friday going to start off dry, but by the afternoon and evening, a complex of storms will move in and bring more rain. Then Saturday is expected to start out stormy before we enter a more dry pattern on Sunday. I'm meteorologist Grace Williams with Fox 8.
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11: 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Meanwhile, Mexico will look to build on its hot start facing South Korea.
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Unfortunately, some areas saw the flooding this morning, and now there's videos on social media with alligators swimming around in the flooded waters in neighborhoods.

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101.1 WNOE, and just in time for Father's Day, Cole Swindell's putting out a new song tomorrow called Girl Dad. He'll be on the Bobby Bones Show tomorrow morning at 7:20 talking about it. Luke Combs now.

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You do not want to miss this. This lady, Lainey Wilson, she's going to be part of our iHeartRadio Music Festival in September in Vegas. 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

0: Tracy Carter on 101.1 WNOE, and a shout out to Michelle in Metairie. So Michelle, thankfully no storm damage this morning, but you did lose power, huh? And still listen to WNOE.
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0: Well, I appreciate that. I'm so glad to hear that you're safe. Glad to hear everything's okay in your world.

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1: UNOE. We have an accident on North Broad near St. Bernard Avenue. And a reminder, the Canal Ferry is out of service due to high winds on the river. East on I-10, looking pretty good. Heading from the Claiborne flyover out to the high rise, it's a 7-minute drive. And to the east bank of the connection, it's a 10-minute drive from Gretna to downtown. I'm Lisa Bakke, follow us on X, Total Traffic, NO.
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11: 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Second round games begin. Czechia and South Africa got it started earlier today. Switzerland and Bosnia-Herzegovina underway in L.A. Switzerland a favorite at minus 165. Canada and Qatar both looking for their first points in this World Cup. They square off in Vancouver later on. Canada a favorite at minus 350. The nightcap from Guadalajara, Mexico. Mexico and South Korea. El Tri a favorite at plus 100. United States plays tomorrow against Australia. The U.S. favorites at minus 170.
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4: Ice Cube's Big Three is back. 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Defending champions Miami 305 and Michael Beasley chasing his third straight MVP take on Dwight Howard, coach Nick Young, and the LA Riot. 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
6: The Saints will honor former running back Mark Ingram and longtime offensive tackle Teron Armstead with spots in the team's Hall of Fame this season. Saints cornerback Kool-Aid McKinstry is expecting to take on a larger leadership role this season, saying he can rally the team through his example. A bill that would regulate college sports nationwide passed a U.S. Senate committee today but faces an uncertain future on the floor. I'm Frank Aaron.
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15: Switzerland takes down Bosnia 4-1 to pick up their first win of the tournament.
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15: The match was scoreless at halftime before an onslaught of goals in the second half and stoppage time. Earlier in the day, Czechia and South Africa played to a 1-1 draw. South Africa converted a late second half penalty to earn a point.
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Cole Swindell's going to drop by the Bobby Bones Show tomorrow morning at 7:20. He's got a new song coming out tomorrow called Girl Dad, just in time for Father's Day. 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

90.1 WNOE. Certainly hope you made it through this morning okay. I mean, crazy morning between the storms, the flooding, seeing trees down, property damage. I just want you to be okay. 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

Shaboozy on 101.1 WNOE, and Shaboozy is going to be performing during the Macy's 4th of July fireworks special, which we will be able to watch on July 4th on NBC. 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

0: Lisa Carter on 101.1 WNOE, and a shout out to Brad and Chalmette listening. Got the day off work tomorrow. You doing anything good tonight?
1: I'm going to pick up the brother-in-law so we can go drink some beer.
0: Yeah, after this stressful day, I could definitely use a cold one. 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Bailey Zimmerman, WNOE.

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1: It's Casey Carter on 101.1 WNOE. And this guy, Cole Swindell, going to be on the Bobby Bones Show tomorrow morning at 7:20. He's got a new song out called Girl Dad, just in time for Father's Day. We'll talk about that and more here at WNOE. It's perfect.

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0: Ella Langley, Morgan Wallen, New Orleans' number one for new country, 101.1 WNOE. That song is so great. Hope they do another collaboration in the future. They're awesome. It's Casey Carter with Parmalee, WNOE.
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It's Corey.

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9: The Saints will honor former running back Mark Ingram and longtime offensive tackle Teron Armstead with spots in the team's Hall of Fame this season. Saints quarterback Kool-Aid McKinstry is expecting to take on a larger leadership role this season, saying he can rally the team through his example. A bill that would regulate college sports nationwide passed a U.S. Senate committee today but faces an uncertain future on the floor. I'm Frank Aaron.
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21: The second stage of group play at the World Cup rolls on. Czechia and South Africa ended in a 1-1 draw. Then Switzerland took down Bosnia

Luke Combs on 101.1 WNOE. And how cool is Luke? He saw a TikTok video of a third grade class in Maine. They were listening to his music to help them focus during their writing time. He ended up sending them all autographed vinyl copies of his album and a record player. I think that's neat. Shaboozy Jelly Roll, WNOE.